0: Blake 4.
1: Seeing those dual one. Took a direct call, return home trip from the Central Virginia to Atlas, personal residence.
2: They can ask which bill. I will confirm that no one else is on to the auto issue.
0: Okay, phone number

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0: I got 20:59, 70, 20:52 in 3.9. We have 2:30 on the fuel and a weather check. Busy evening so far. 2, 4, 10, 8, and 7 are out on flights. Overnight 5, 12, 10, 11 will be NICU only. OCC is Ben and Parker. Yeah, Chris overnight. Comms is Dan and Ellie. 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
1: We can't go back in service until our Lucas is charged. We got a little bit of when we're back.
0: Copy that, 6. Lucas, and you'll let us know. Thank you, 1911.
1: And our regional manager is aware.
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0: And T2 is Ben Ellis, we'll be headed northbound 1st Avenue.
1: Northbound 1st Avenue, last 2 is closed, all routine to Law 1.
2: T1 copies, I'm on 4th and Lake.
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0: McNiven Road.
1: 10-4 northbound McNiven.
0: Don't have the fuel.
5: T-72 will start over that way.
6: Yeah, 303 can have that way.
5: 284 from McNiven.
0: Speed drift 90 miles an hour, still headed north, passing Batali Road.
1: 10-4, speed's 90 miles per hour, still headed north. What was the reason for the original stop?
7: Cancel dips.
1: 10-4, cancel dips. Thank you, 13. And Vlasic going northbound.
0: Speed still at 90, no traffic.
1: Speed's 90, no traffic.
0: And we'll be passing Ladle Road.
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2: 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Salem County currently on LTAC 1 in Chisholm with a motorcycle. 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It's on LTAC 1.
3: 3101 copies, and that's negative. We won't chase the motorcycle.
2: 1950. Okay.
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0: A negative. His bike was wobbling. 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
0: C2, did you say you're going to discontinue then?
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0: 10-4.
3: 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That's our quake.

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1: 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C-102, are you okay with me reopening the channel?
2: You can go ahead and reopen it.
1: Happy Lab 2 is reopened at 1923.
2: Too many for a break. I'm going to take that animal call.
1: Come on.

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0: Somewhere in the area.
1: Somewhere.
2: 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I'm on board with us.
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0: Cop Tower, like Link 10. Worthington. Mike Link 10, four stores. We're looking at 1 hour 35 on the fuel. Up GTA to St. Cloud, give us 70 minutes.
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2: 4 copies, and hopefully we'll be out of here before you get here. If not, I'll jump up and have some plan.
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1: Flemington 1015, on the south, going to be out 24 report.
0: 7F, Pat will remain secure whether four lifts and repos or goes back to that, just figured out.
1: Copy that.
2: Two, back at base, nothing for post flight.
0: Nothing from me, crew. I'll send info when you can.
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0: hey, do some of us. Are you able to offer some messages?
1: Yes, I am.
0: So.
2: You can put us out at the Greenwood Fire Hall.
1: 1937.

0: Chisholm Squads are paging fire for a lift assist 223 Grant Street. 1938. St. Louis Appeal Ambulance responded to a lift assist at 23 Grant Street for a situation who was fallen. And St. Louis Ambulance responded to a lift assist 223 Grant Street, 76-year-old male who fell, no injuries. St. Louis clear 1938.
1: William has copies, page.
0: Cover.
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3: Calm, I think so. So I'm just updating you, ambulance has arrived at LV.
2: Copy, 7 ambulance has arrived at the LV, 1939.

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1: 8-6.
0: 2519 6th Avenue East, two young males that are stealing rocks from the RP's right way.
1: 4?

0: still too.
1: You can show us the note.
0: I said, sorry.
2: Like I said, we are having trouble with our radios. We're not able to switch over to St. Cloud right now. Can we give you a report to pass on to St. Cloud?
3: Hey, I'm going with the report.
2: I've got a 67-year-old male with sepsis. Vital signs are heart rate 100, blood pressure 90 over 50, respiration 22, 99% on the vent, levo and ketamine running. EPA 30 minutes out.
3: So the 67-year-old male sepsis, heart rate 190 over 50, blood pressure 22, and we will ketamine running, and we are showing negatives out of St. Cloud. And are you still traveling to ICU? Kelly will relay the report.
4: 4 minutes, 3-4 miles, we're in the elevator on the way up. Awesome. See you here.
5: 4, this is Cal. Slow down a little bit. 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

0: John, go ahead.
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0: Sure.
2: St. Louis, I just have 1 thing behind 4th
1: Street. 10-4,
2: you said you're looking at other?
1: Negative.
2: That's the case, Bill. 5-7-4.

0: Tom, Blake Lake 8, showing about 20 out from reaching the swap. I'll report back with you in a minute.
1: Copy, is Paul from Region switching for report.
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0: 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Squads are 2-3, you can give us the other 10. Could you run and attach Angelique, Rosti? We have history at this address with her as well.
1: Will do.

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0: Right-wing 4, landed safe back on the cart. 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
1: Left-wing 4 back home safe on the cart. 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
0: Remember that, 7, departing for St. Mary's 4 on board, hour and a half on the field, about a half hour over, 20:07.

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0: 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They're looking for a call.

0: 3,000 clear. 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
0: Have a traffic pass off. South Falls Ave and 8th Street with Nora, Edward, Paul, 817.
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0: From 8, if you could put us in a light, we'll be full crew after drop up to an open for fuel.
1: Captain 8, looking for a fuel stop out of Anoka, 2015.

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1: Hey, Vern, found that worked for me. 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
0: Copy, and do you want to reposition to one of the airports or just orbit?
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0: UMCM is wondering if you'll give a ride to a patient to home on the range.

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0: 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Hold 3 minute risk. About 8 minutes.
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0: Got a threats call for you at Longyear Terrace, apartment 207. There's a female making threats to shoot the RP's girlfriend. All the threats are being made by text.
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1: Copy, 7 back in base. Thanks for your help on this one. Nothing from us either. 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

0: Landing 6, Landing 6. At a percentage of request, Grand Rapids, Itasca, to Duluth St. Mary's, Grand Rapids, Itasca, to Duluth St. Mary's.
1: What are you checking with?
0: You're checking at 2113.

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0: East Range Squads were sending medical to Iron Gate Apartments, apartment 105, for a 50-year-old female. Sounds like a sick eval. 2120.
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0: Can I get a CC-8 for the party you're in, please?
1: Over. Thank you, Virginia.

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1: 2247.
2: 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Virginia 3 St. Louis, transport's complete. 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
0: E transporting 1-10-15 from Ziegler to the Hibbing Jail. Starting miles 414. Hibbing Jail, copy.
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1: Go for it.
0: Have a report of a pedestrian with a 45-minute time delay into the 40 beat. Highway 61, mile post 10.
1: Two seven seven Lewis. I copy it. Just leave it for info.
0: 10-4, 22-85.

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1: Copy, I'll be 4-4.
0: 10-4.

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1: 277.
0: 10:15, 10:56, you can start, tell.
1: 10:4, 23:18.

0: 70 squads and then medical to 52-54 and rolled 70 for 51 pounds. All things he's having a stroke with a tight through weakness. 23-20. Lakes ambulance request to respond on a possible stroke. 5254 Road 70 in White Township for a 51-year-old male calling for himself, possible stroke. Right side of his face is and right arm weakness. Again, embarrassed first responders, White Lakes ambulance request to respond. 5254 Road 70 in White Township for a 51-year-old male calling for himself, possible stroke. Right side of his face is numb, right arm weakness. Working channel the FE3. And 23-21.
1: St. Louis and Bears Fire acknowledges.
0: 23-21.
2: St. Louis, White Lakes Ambulance.
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0: Brainerd down to Brainerd Hospital. We got three souls, got 2+1, 5 on the gas line, proven risk. About 8 minutes.
1: Copy. 8 lifting base for St. Joe, 3 on board, 2:15 on the fuel, 2334.

0: 324, I've got that vehicle attached. 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

0: 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Just with the command duty. And also kind of city.
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0: 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Can you associate a 4th degree 56 Adam and an under 21?
1: Of course, 23.

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two of 30 cars in the area, infraction driving complaint, South 53 from well post 35, County Road 49, semi-truck dragging something on the bottom, information 2352.

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0: I'll be 10-7 shift. Have a good night.
1: Good night. 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

0: 2737 cars for a pedestrian walking in the lanes of traffic southbound 35 from Highway 2.
1: 602.
0: 17 minutes.

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0: Coming ambulance, respond to 1617 and a half East 29th Street for a 62-year-old male, possible stroke, does have facial drooping and dizziness. Again, Hibbing ambulance, respond to 1617 and a half East 29th Street for a 62-year-old male, possible stroke, does have facial drooping and dizziness. 28 after.
1: St. Louis Living Fire, acknowledge page. Medic 5 assigned.
0: Copy, Medic 5 at 28 after.

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0: Detroit, St. Cloud, back to home plate. We got 3 stars there. 25 on the gas. Slow group there is. Took about 28 minutes.
1: Toby Lippengate departing St. Cloud back to Marina Bay. 3 goals off, 45 fuel. Approved 28 minutes and out at 46 minutes.

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1: 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That's receive conversation.

0: Tacoma, Mavic 2. We're taking off from Alec, turn it up to DL. 3 on board, 2 ton of gas. Risk is low and approved. It'll be about 30 minutes.
1: You guys are departing base for the DL with 3 on board. 2 ton on the field, about 30 minutes up. 059.

Off Lincoln 0047 in Lincoln Yoka 0047.

Attention Hoyt Lakes Ambulance, request for an ALS transfer from Northern Pines to St. Mary's. Again, Hoyt Lakes Ambulance, request from Northern Pines for an ALS transfer to St. Mary's at 108.

Perfect, 2 from Tom. Weather 2, we reached out to one call to confirm which Fargo campus the station has acceptance to, and per one call a few minutes ago, the patient is not actually accepted to Sanford yet. They were still doing a doc-to-doc, just here where when you come in.

0: Tom Zeus back in the park, right in. No debrief. Appreciate the help, as always.
1: Copy, I got you back on the car. Nothing from us either. Thank you, guys. Appreciate it at 113.
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1: 10-4,

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1: 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You can cancel the ambulance.
0: 10-4, 125.

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2: Six is checking on 153.

I'm being at a farm for a hour, but I always feel like it's not.

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1: Six, now, say that.

0: 50. 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
1: 2 hours, 25 minutes.
0: Solo.
2: Lifting solo for a few work. 15 minutes. You got 225 on the dash, right? 215 heading to the dash.

0: 280 Slaughtering in an attempt to locate. Traveling westbound on Highway 169 from Highway 5. There's a pickup truck that's swerving, almost going into the ditch. Info also sent to state at 226.
1: He wasn't stuck on that

And C1, they gave us a license plate, Zebra King Sam 679. Comes back on a black 2002 Chevy Avalanche, registered to a party at 302 8th Street Southwest.

0: Virginia 3124 is information on a driving from Flint last in southbound 169 before turning on to County Road 67, described as a pickup truck, unknown color, plate similar to Zebra King Sam 479. Vehicle was unable to maintain its lane, almost going into the ditch. Information at 228.
1: Jump straight back out, hitting Fairview range. Take down, say, back out the range at 228.

0: Com, I think two on the ground, Sanford West.
1: And we'll get fuel after the red crew gets done here, Sanford.
2: Sorry, that's you got you on the pad. Part of Sanford West will be able to fuel that again, full crew after they are done. Time now is 2:32.
1: Thank you.

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0: 303, just advising we're sending medical to the Diamond Willow Assisted Living, 8583 Unity Drive, for a female who fell, has a gash on her arm, at 319.
1: Can the ambulance respond to Diamond Willow Assisted Living, 8583 Unity Drive, 9, for an 82-year-old woman that fell, has a gash on her arm? Is a little bleeding, even bandaged. Again, while I'm responding, if there's any ambulance requests for out of there. I'm still bleeding. She's not a little bitter. We're going to go to 3.

Attention, monitoring first responders, second page to respond. Diamond Willow Assisted Living, 8583 Unity Drive, room number 9, for an 82-year-old female that has a fall, does have a gash on her arm that's still bleeding. Again, monitoring first responders, second page to respond. Diamond Willow Assisted Living, 8583 Unity Drive, room number 9, 82-year-old female that fell, has a gash on her arm, and is still bleeding. Working channel with Virginia will be SE3. Please acknowledge 322.

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0: 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I'll be with you at 185.
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10 Mile Island First Responders, Virginia Ambulance, respond to the Raintree Apartments, 8521 Raintree Drive, apartment 3B as in boy, 49-year-old male calling for himself, vomiting for the last 2 days, and some difficulty breathing. Again, Mount Iron First Responders, Virginia Ambulance, respond to the Raintree Apartments, Raintree Drive, apartment 3B as in boy, 49-year-old male calling for himself, and vomiting for the last 2 days, and some difficulty breathing. 3 at 6:38.

combat and first responders. Second page to respond to the Raintree Apartments, 8521 Raintree Drive, apartment 3B as in boy. 49-year-old male calling for himself, vomiting for the last 2 days, and some difficulty breathing. Again, 1-iron first responders, second page to respond to the Raintree Apartments, 8521 Raintree Drive, apartment 3B as in boy. 49-year-old male calling for himself, vomiting, and some difficulty breathing. Working channel, Virginia will be FE3. Please acknowledge 641.

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1: The gates department at this time. I've got 3 souls on board. 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Low risk has been approved. En route to Brainerd.
0: 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Risk is low and approved at 652.

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0: 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There's 5 cards there.
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1: Two-five-one, you're talking on Fire Me instead of FE3.
2: One tower, go ahead.
0: Do you want to try and circle around it?
3: I'm going to set up a pole.
2: Whatever alley there is back there, I'll just cut that block. Toward me that line in the back door.
4: Parkway has a hit on the interior from the exterior Alpha side. We're sweeping the east on the Bravo.
2: Can you say that again, Mark? You want interior from the outside there on the Alpha side?
4: Yeah, let's go interior from the Charlie.
2: 10-4. We're going to go interior from the Charlie. One engine's on that right now.
4: On arrival on the Bravo side, we did have a slight explosion at the second floor Bravo side window.
2: You just had that now?
4: No, it's as I was recording my size up.
2: 10-4. Command Rescue 1, make sure you shut the gas off. It's probably on the Delta side there. Delta Alpha corner.

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0: Command calling Fort Clint. You're saying hoarding conditions?
1: We have that, and there's another crew in the rear, and the Charlie side that's going in.

0: We're going to be staging on 6th Street, 20th East.
1: 10-4. As I get more units in here, the 8 Quinn's probably 10. I just want it ready for me.

It is maneuverable for some if you strike it for. What color, B? We're gonna deal with ladder.

0: in one tile. I'm not so sure I need a hole in the roof. I got a hole in the roof on the Alpha Bravo side. There's another gable there. It's vented through that already, it looks like.
1: Copy that. Well, hold on.
0: There, you might want to cut it off of the tower ladder if you can get it up.

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1: Just one engine, we're just sitting upstairs here. We got about two flights here to make it happen. We should be in business.
0: 10-4, did you encounter any fire on the first floor?
1: No, you were warned of it, no.
0: 10-4.
1: I'm on the Charlie side, considering my size up. Frequency is on the Alpha Bravo Corridor.
0: 10-4. I've got to get a backup line going in the rear of, in the Charlie side there. I've got to get a backup line off 11 engine going. Down that. Making way with the plane on the other side.

0: 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Commander 2, 1 tower.
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2: That's 714.

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0: 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We're in 359, 320 on fuel risk. We'll check and weather.
1: 6, I copy 1321, 1974, and 1701 at 359 with 220 on the fuel low risk and checking weather. License 8 and 12 are both out doing flights. Everybody else is at home at base in the comp 30 of Mynea and Jordan. OTC is Stacy and Shane. You guys have a good day.
0: Thanks, you too.
2: Rescue 1 is going in.
3: 10-4, Rescue 1's in alone.
4: Command from Langer.
2: Langer, go ahead.
4: I think we bring a tackle into the second floor. Straight in shot. We did not try that.
2: Command Rescue 1. Command Rescue 1, are you on the first floor?

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1: Water coming from Garden.
0: Okay. Charge a hydrolyte.

0: Right now, I want you on Woodman coming up from 4th, and I want you to just stop short of the 2.5 and just come to the front there here by the 4 Quinn.
1: Yeah, that charge leaves the pickup there, walk down, you'll be 251 Smith.

0: on the Charlie side with a line. We have 1.5 points in front. Career as well.
1: 10-foot, I'm going to put Ford out in the back. Here's the game plan. So I want 2 lines at all times from the Charlie side going in the building. Once we get engine supplies for me, we're going to get a third line for a backup there, and I'll put a crew on that just for a backup for the first and second line. Whole thing from the Charlie side first and second.
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2: Advise the fire investigator has been paid.
1: Before I caught that, that's what they call me. Thank you. Command to 251C. Couple on the fire investigator before I told him to call you. He called me.
0: I'll check on that. I got sworn out, joined one engine, my person company. He's grabbing an air pack. We're getting a second line of backup, the crew that's going up and on the second floor. The bulk of the fire appears to be in that Alpha Bravo corner.
3: We got a lot of fire through the roof on the Alpha side, on the opposite side of us. It's coming through the roof.
1: Alpha, Delta, there's a JT in the front.
3: It looks like they're getting water on it now, but it's bending through the roof.
1: Perfect, thank you.

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1: 8 to the party in Brainerd at this time. I've got 4 souls on board. 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Low risk has been approved. En route to St. Cloud.
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0: 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We're just a little busy on that. I'm aware that we've got two crews inside.
1: Copy. Just want to advise I'll be sending out another page for a check person.

0: Command Delta Sector.
1: Go ahead, Delta. I've got Equine coming to the back. We're moving Ritt to the back right now. And he'll be doing his bar checks from there. Just want to make sure we know what crews are inside.
0: Seven.

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1: Very much full loss, so be safe.
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1: Just be advised about the

0: a few minutes ago. I think that the ventilation has helped out a little bit, but that Alpha Bravo corner is looking pretty good.
1: Hey, Lord Tower, I think we're going to see water at the airport,
0: right? I'm not hearing you very well.
1: Water.
0: You want water?
1: Right.
0: 10-4. You'll have to start making that yourself. So what I want you to do is grab a cup to it and try to get out some from it.
2: Command Delta Sector.
0: Go ahead.
2: Recommend we follow him.

Command Delta Division.

0: Whiskey One Par.
1: Sorry, man. I got Rescue One Par. I got one Par.
0: Ten Force. We've got no crews inside.
1: 10-4, building's empty. I've also got 6 engine and 2 engine par in the rear.
0: 10-4, thank you. Command, Fort Clint.

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1: 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We're going to try and stretch a 4-inch to one engine and just run through the roof.
2: Personnel to make it happen. So, 10-20, working for 4-5, I think that might.

0: I'm thinking that, I'm thinking as soon as Fort Clint gets going on water, we're going to knock it down pretty quick.
1: Therefore, if we get that missile out of the attic space, then we should be able to go back in and finish it.
0: I agree. Command, Fort Clint, what's your ETA on water here?
2: We're ready to pull. Go ahead, open up.
0: Command 10-4. Command all units on the fire ground, be advised we're in defensive mode right now. So defensive mode, no one's going in until we've got this fire knocked down.

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0: Fort Quinn, can you please repeat? Two at the ring, one at the door. Where was the fourth?
1: Three at the ring, one at the door.
0: Red copies. 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
2: Command 10-4. Command Deep Quinn, for the next round, I want you to have one of your, just assign one of your crew persons to go around and do a check. If it's just you can. Set up the radio. And I just want to keep having a rolling fire. Just make sure you know that they're all accounted for.
3: Command 4, Quint, looks like you got decent down there. My window's getting there.
2: Command Delta, what do you think about, looks like they've got it decently knocked down. You got that line position in the attic there in the spiral staircase ready to go?

0: behind me. I'm Jackson, and the phone goes behind me.
1: You're not inside, are you?
0: There's three people inside the garage.
1: Line's going. I do not want you inside. No one's inside right now.
2: Command Delta Center.
1: Delta Center.
2: They're just in the doorway. They're not inside the structure. I've got three crews out of the way. As they're applying water from above, pushing dirt, and I'm going to get it.
1: Master streams up above them. So I'm about to turn those master streams off and have a look if they're ready to go inside. 10-4, keep them out.
2: Command Delta Sector, we still got a couple pops of flames coming up through the vent holes. As soon as we can see those start to bend down, then I think we're going to be ready to go back in.
1: Sounds good, thank you.

Can you shut down for a second, extend yourself, and get a better angle on that vent hole? That's where we're still getting decent fire coming up.

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1: Go ahead.
0: Our smoke's getting a lot better. I think we still got a little pot of flame up in the attic, but I think we're ready to shut down master stream for it to get inside.
1: 10-4, give us 1 minute to shut everything down, and I'll advise. Command 4, Quint.

0: I'm sorry, one tower aerials, and then we'll give it a second and go interior.
1: Ten more seconds and I'll shut it back down.
0: Command 10-4. Command Delta, just be advised, I got two master streams still working. Once they're shut down, we'll give it about 60 seconds before we turn, put you in.
1: Okay.

0: just inside of the porch door. There's active fire coming out, looks like on the ceiling level of floor one or between floors one and two.
1: Yeah, that's what Fort Clint was just saying right now. I think we can get that vest from the inside. We just have to make sure we're shut down. We're not safe to go inside yet.
0: I agree. It looks like best access is interior.
2: Command Delta Sector, recommend we shut down Fort Clint, let these guys go in and try to hit some of this.
1: 10-4, let's give it a few. Command Fort Clint, why don't you shut down?

0: Command 1 Tower, confirm that you're going to shut down there for your stick, just so I can be confirmed.
1: Affirmative, we're shut down.
0: 10-4, Grand Delta, mission. Both batch streams are shut down. You can begin interior action, Charlie.
1: Additional personnel are entering on the third floor, and I'm going to start pushing crews in on the second floor and the first floor as well.
0: Yeah.
1: I could use one more.
0: 10-4, Command 6 engine, what's your location? This is pump and hose, Charlie side. 10-4, I want you to report to the Charlie side and start working for Delta.

0: 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We're not going to pull in for a little bit, so make sure you take your pressure down.
1: Pressure's down. I can turn off your aerial phone.

0: Command Delta Sector. I got a six-person, one-engine split. Two of them are in the attic. Three of them are going on the main floor. I've got two engines, two at the same speed, one in the second floor. One and two people are on each floor. I got rescue on that ship already. And four and recharge there. Reconnect lines.
1: I'll take a look. Or plan recharge your hand lines.
0: Three copies.

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1: 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Par check.
2: Yeah, affirm. I'm working on rolling par checks. Not quite complete with the second round, but getting close.
1: Received. Thank you.

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1: Go ahead.
0: Do you have any available crews? I got three crews inside. They're going to be running out of here soon.
1: I'm 4 Quince Rehab, and I'm just moving them to the Charlie side right now.
0: Yep.

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1: This is 7 engine B. Are you looking for me or are you looking for captain?
0: I'm looking for the captain. Just want to know your location.

0: from what they're written and they start opening it all.
1: 10-4. Go ahead, what's the legend?
2: Go ahead.
3: Can we open the Charlie tag on the main level window on the exterior? This is Mike.
1: 11 engine.
0: 11 engine, go ahead.
1: We shut down all exterior lines here with the Charlie United 2.
0: Copy. You're shut down and moving to the stand.
1: Number 2 engine.

0: Command Delta side, have you seen any improvement from this interior?
1: Burn through, and then where we caught our vessel.
0: I'm not really sure if that's really making any headway or if it's getting a little worse. Command Aquin Bravo. Go ahead, Aquin Bravo. Thank you. Just advise of what you're seeing. I'm sure that didn't make any work.
1: They're coming. Maybe.
0: Four.
2: Whenever I see the exterior, come through.
0: Command 10-4.

0: Yeah, the fire I see is the gable end on the alpha side and the gable end right in front of you.
1: That's what I see. And you see that smoke's getting a little browner? All right. Could just be the sunlight.
0: Command from Ritz.
1: Go ahead, Ritz.
2: Still seeing an active fire. The center of the bright light looks like it has burned through the first floor into the second floor. It has burned through the exterior wall as well.
1: I'm sorry, command Ritz, when you're looking for Ritz.
3: Ultimate
1: report, 10-4. Make sure that they're aware of the four conditions here, or maybe you got.

0: I got Rescue 1 and 6 engine entering the second floor. I got 4 entering on the main floor. 2 engine is now exiting the second floor. 1 engine crew that was on the third floor is out. 1 engine crew on the main floor should be coming out soon.
1: Command 10-4. Make sure that they're getting rehabbed. Command to 8 Quint.
2: Go ahead for 8 Quint.
1: Whatever crews you've got with you, I'm going to need a part check from your side. 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I want water and any kind of clip bars, anything we can get. You can get off Rescue 1.
2: All power to command.
1: Go ahead.
3: We suggest we blow the master streamer when everybody else is out or starts going south.
1: 10-4, position be ready, and then we'll work that if we get to it. Command to Delta, just make sure you're making progress there on the second floor.

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1: Can you shut down the area and hold on for a second?
0: That's what's opening up the drain.

0: 51, Equin Bravo, I copy direct.
1: Go ahead, right on the 3.
0: For the approach, I'm letting you know that I copy direct.
1: Command Delta.

0: Captain Command Delta.
1: Go ahead.
0: Then I guess we'll just stay on that same track and let rescue one do their work.
1: Okay. Corner with one end.
0: 10-4. If you feel it, down that, we'll keep on that theme.

0: Yeah, one member from Six Engine taken out of service.
1: Yeah.

0: Do we have a good rehab setup?
1: We're getting bottles of water. We only have a couple bottles of Gatorade at the moment. We're shoveling over some fresh SCBA bottles as well.
0: 10-4.
2: Rescue 1, Delta Sector. Still a little bit of fun out there, but it's definitely looking better.

0: Again, reports that that front porch that was the original source of the fire, we're still getting some fire that's trying to feed its way up into the building, but that's got to be hit from the Alpha side.
1: 10-4, it's likely an add-on porch. That's probably what our problem is. So we've got a line here in the front. We'll get somebody over to it here in a minute. Just be advised, they're pulling bottles from Rescue 1. We have plenty of air left, so we're doing good that way.
0: 10-4. I got really good visibility more than halfway into the building on first, second, and third floor from this side.
1: 10-4, you've got a better handle on looking at the backyard there, who you've got available. We'll take two people from a crew and move them to that hand line in the Alpha Bravo corner exterior.
2: One Tower, this is calling command. I think this one's good up here. We're going to maybe move the aerial and we can go help with that porch.
1: 10-4, we'll take the help. Thank you.
3: 4 Queen, 8 Queen Bravo for a park.
0: Command Delta 6, you also got 4 kills heading to that.
4: Four check.

0: Delta Cypher Command.
1: Go ahead.
0: Get a report from Swarel. We need to pull him out.
1: 10-4, just asking. So let's get all of our units on floors 3, 2, and 1 out of the building.
0: 10-4, one engine's exiting the main floor right now. Rescue 1 command. Pull him back.
1: Tower 4, Quint, let's get your aerials going. Don't squirt yet, but let's get them ready to go.
2: What's up, 10-4?
1: Command letters, let's get your ram ready to go.

0: and Delta, let me know when everyone's out.
1: 10 4 seconds, Matt.
0: Thank you, sir.
1: Command, Delta Center. Clear.
0: Go ahead, Delta Center. Ten four, have them rest up. Command to one tower and four Quint, go ahead and start your aerials. Command all units on scene, be advised we are now in defensive mode, no entry into the building. No entry into the building. Command Delta.
2: Roger, copy.

0: Commander Delta.
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0: You see where Master Chief's around? I don't
1: know. I said rescue one had just gotten the last spot of the attic before they pulled out. I believe the porch is your last problem.
0: Yeah, get them rehabbed a little bit. Just picking your brain, what was your reason for taking your family?

0: Alpha side for class. I'd say we got a lot of time, but it's something we're thinking about.
1: Seven four. We're also getting reports on that floor on the second floor same spot. We're getting reports that we can send for the second floor.

0: essentially the metal columns that are holding an upper third at the bottom. From the side, I want you to remain clear. I mean, the bottom corner, come down.
1: Delta.
0: Go ahead.
1: We got all the ground ladders, all equipment out of that glass zone.
0: 10-4, thank you. And the and 4 Quint's going to do a blitz from the bottom. They're just positioning their ladder to get down underneath it. When they do, I'm expecting the that roof for that thing to come down. So, and it's just be advised that we're going to have some collapse very soon.

0: Amanda, Fort Flint. One tower to Fort Flint, right on the way to Bumpy, so don't come up.
1: Come up, Bert.

0: Command 8 Quinn Bravo.
1: Go ahead.
0: I completed a fifth car check, also personally put eyes on everybody after the all-out order. The time is 8:22.
1: Command 10-4. Command 8 Quint Bravo, when you come around for your next check, just make sure that everyone's advised of potential collapse. Just so when, if you're doing face-to-faces, just let them know that for safety.
0: Yes, it's received.
2: Watch Tower to Command. I was just going to say, watch the cable end on the alpha side. That could fall at any time.
1: Yeah, just think of the same thing. It's not looking too good, and you're blowing shingles and stuff off, so... Command Delta, I've got Mayo sitting here in front of the by the hydrant line. I'll have him walk to the back for you.

0: 10-4, how are you?
1: 10-4, I got
0: it. Man.
1: 10-4, I got it. I was on the 2.

0: work with one engine around Alpha Site.
1: 10-4, units be advised, you can see where the tower is spraying. That whole building, whole gable that's there to the Alpha Site is completely ready to collapse at any time, so everybody get the heck out of the way.
0: Four quick copies.
2: One engine to command. We still have some hand lines on the ground below that. I don't know if we want to pull them from a distance.
1: Yeah, I do want to pull them and make sure they're from a distance. Are you in the on the Alpha Site?
2: 10-4.
1: When you be in the Alpha Site, in my eyes, make sure that there's nobody around there. It's going to collapse.
3: Rick from Sioux Command.
1: Go ahead, Rick.
3: We're running low on rehab supplies. I don't know if we have somebody available to run things from headquarters.
1: I do. I'll get right on that.
2: Yeah, they've done about off of their

0: second. I got a line on the third floor that I want to try to rescue quick.
1: Yeah, the thing is, Dan, I want to make sure that we get nobody inside that building while it's collapsed.
0: I think we forgot this one that we did just talk about before that we're going inside on. This is all our area.
1: This is my business. The walls were actually blasting inside now. There's nobody in here. There's nothing to work with.

one tower from it. I don't know if you know from up there, it's got a discharge on the rear side of the park. Discharge some water on you.

0: Command calling 4 Quint, is that Blitz getting, is that doing well up underneath the Eve line there?
1: I think we've kind of outrun our effectiveness on this position.
0: 10-4, that's what I'm wondering. Maybe we can handle on your something, some kind of more corporate model side to come around. So it's just kind of treating away. We can pass them out of the way if you need to, but that might be a better angle.
1: I agree with that. We could also flow over into the alpha side.
0: Just kind of like they've been out of the area anymore.
2: Okay, 3-1, 1-45, on fuel. Low risk has been approved. And now back to base.
3: Additional with 3-4, 45, and fuel risk is low approved at 831.

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1: 5-1-10-4, thank you. We're going to do one more par, and then I think we're good for big. Thank you.

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0: Hamilton to Waterview Woods on Grant Avenue for a 75-year-old male that fell out of bed and hit his head. 8:48.
1: 10-4, 10-8, let's record it.
2: Evelyn, disregard the page. Evelyn, disregard the page. Attention, Evelyn, correction, Virginia Ambulance. Have a mutual aid request in Evelyn for a medical at Waterview Woods, 601 Grant Avenue, room number 226, for a 75-year-old male who fell out of bed and hit his head, not bleeding, but is... Woods, 601 Grant Avenue, number 2. Meeting at the 29th.
3: And North Medical on assignment.

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1: Go ahead.
2: Let's send your jail border down. He's going home. I'm going to send you Jackson up.
0: He didn't want to hear that, but he's on his way down.
2: Then?
3: Jackson, gearing up. He'll be in here with me.

0: much. Daughter, who she was in a episode and sent messages last one received. I went to open a club last night.
1: Yeah.

0: I'll probably repeat some basic, but I end up going to a lot of requests on my end.
1: That she was after going to the cemetery, but you let me go.
0: If you want to send it to them, and then I will just go and check the cemetery for them, I think is the right move.
1: Whatever we'll do, I'm going to change the address to the Duluth one then, and I'll just leave you on the call.
0: Copy.

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1: K-32, go ahead.
0: Just confirming it's only you, correct?
1: Correct, just myself on board.
0: Copy, 850, Thomas.

0: hydrant that's 11 engine and 6 engine that's on Woodland. We're going to take the hydrant down and get those units back in service. Then we're going to move the hydrant that's up in the alley that's supplying one engine. It's going to come down to 4 Quint. We will take the hydrant line from 4 Quint across Woodland, and we're going to remove that eventually to open up one engine. We'll go in service then. We'll leave 4 Quint here with a couple of hand lines of aerial. Short term, we're going to pull that hydrant line on Woodland for open engine and 6 engine. And then after that, we'll move it down from Alley to 4 Quint.
1: Command, Delta. From Delta 6.

0: Command Delta Sector. Where are you at?
1: I'm at the top of 420, so I'm coming down.

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1: Go ahead.
0: What we're going to do with you is right now we're pulling that hydrant line on Woodland to 11 engines. So 11 engines is 6 engine number. 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Hydrant.

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0: We're all set to make the switch on this end. We're going to need the tower to shut down in order to do that.
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0: 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And that's going to be a while because we have crews going to a four station with LBH.
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1: Sneak you down here whenever you get a chance.
0: 10-4, we're going to circle the rig around. We're going to pull back in above the hydrant line on 6th Street there. I got a plan here.
1: 10-4, you're with your rig. Fine, thank you.

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0: 938.

Virginia Squad Ranger Tracker Fire Department to 6th Street South at South 1st Avenue. Get unattended fire. Yeah. Small flames right now. 939.

0: Virginia Meyer, Fire Department, and Hibby DNR Chief from River Crossfire. 12th Avenue and 6th Street in Virginia. Caller said on 1st between 6th and 7th. There's an unattended campfire that's now spreading in a wooded area. Small flames with white smoke. Repeating, Virginia and Fire Departments in Hibby DNR. South number 1 Avenue and 6th Street South. On 1st between 6th and 7th. Report of an unattended campfire that's spreading. Preserving FE5 as a working channel. St. Louis clear at 940.
1: St. Louis, Virginia Fire. Battalion 1 and Engine 3 assigned. St. Louis, Monitor 612, acknowledging that page.

0: the east side of town. Assuming you do not need our support, but just let me know what you do.
1: And there is a person with it.
0: Stand down. I'm going to be with me.
1: And do have a small campfire is attended by a person. Could you also talk about

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1: Battalion 1.
0: Do you want Mount Iron and DNR to continue?
1: Negative, they can both stand up.
0: 10-4, Mount Iron and DNR, do you copy direct, and would you like a cancellation page?
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1: Copy that. Thank you.

in the ambulance. Respond to Alice Middle Tower at 550 North 3rd Avenue, Unit 404. 71-year-old female calling for herself says has been ongoing for a couple days, as well as some headaches, difficulty breathing, and chest heaviness. Repeating emergency ambulance door unit 404. 71-year-old female calling for herself. Symptoms started a couple days ago. Left side drooping, ongoing headaches, difficulty breathing, and some chest heaviness. St. Louis Clear at 948.

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0: 325. 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
1: Three.
0: At 2 and a half, street south, reporting to be

male, 18 pinfall Avenue East, or a male in his 20s with chest pain. Repeating, having an ambulance to the jail, or a male in his 20s with chest pain. St. Louis, 10-20.

0: 7 to 4 San Rafael, 305, we'll be on scene.
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0: Type R heavy on the jet O&M.
1: Virginia 2 Sandals.
2: 2 good.
1: 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Thank you.
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1: Cross-reference, you

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0: from Virginia, 337. The plate that they just gave us is Tomboy Nora 825. That does match to a white Chevy Suburban 2017 out in Duluth.
1: Pepper.
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0: 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We got a search warrant for the garage to check.
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0: Okay, you guys are going to be heading north on 53. 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
0: 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I don't think they'll be there long, so.
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0: One female on board en route to Virginia jail. Starting mileage is 714.1.
1: Different.

Gilbert, first responders, Virginia ambulance, respond to 1116 Williamette Avenue East for a 64-year-old female, possible heart, recently had stents put in 2 days ago. Repeating, Gilbert, first responders, Virginia ambulance, 116 Louisiana Avenue East, 64-year-old female, possible heart, St. Louis, good, 1117. Copy back 3.

0: 270, of course, analyst floor is clear, right?
1: What did you say?
0: Is the RO of the vehicle clear?
1: Yes, she is clear today.
0: Copy, thanks.
2: 303 St. Louis Transport.
1: Good.
2: And one mail to the Virginia jail.

0: was returning medical to an overdose at the Antioch Apartments, 7 East, number 46. That sounds like my partner is attempting to get them to start CPR. He's fine.
1: Begin having ambulance to the Android Apartments, 2010 5th Avenue East, apartment 406, 30-year-old patient, possible overdose. Narcan is given 5 times, law enforcement is en route. CPR instructions have been given at 1142.
2: St. Louis, hit the medic 5 assigned.
1: 10-4.
3: Three-way, Tamara. Three-way. I copy that unwanted and fail. I can go take it.
4: H3 Delta Squad, does someone have a key?
5: Ten nine.
4: Does anyone have a key for the building?
2: H1 grabbed it from the key.
1: 10-4, thank you. So that the patient just came out of the bathroom and collapsed, was turning purple, attempted CPR, but now he's opening his eyes, talking now, but very confused.
2: Three at Virginia Jail.
0: 05 Good.
2: Can you tell me the time of the second 10:15 on this call?
0: We had one in custody at 11:30. Hibbing Squad caller telling us this guy just ran out of the apartment. 406.
6: And 4 H3 just getting to the 4th floor now.

0: St. Louis, Virginia, paramedic 2.
1: Go ahead.
0: En route to Central Virginia for a transfer to St. Mary's.
1: Okay.
2: Gate 1 is washing out entrance and on the entrance.
3: Degree 11. Duty 5, you were heading to the loop.
4: I missed that. Thank you.

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1: UL fired. Well, will you see if they have any access to the roof?

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1: We're the competitive.
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2: These two others, sure, black shorts, Nike shoes.

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0: Fish and runaway, no fish in contact, we're gonna be clear.
1: 10-4.
2: Not in the apartment.
0: Charlie?
1: Twelve oh five.

0: departments in Evelyn, Gilbert, and Vail Fire Departments purge first page to respond to a report of a fire outside Summit Street and 8th Avenue. Caller reports the neighbors appear to have left a large bonfire unattended, and it may be spreading into the grass. Repeating, Evelyn, Gilbert, and Vail Fire Departments, Summit Street, 8th Avenue. Caller reports neighbors appear to have left a large bonfire unattended and it's spreading to the grass. FE5 is reserved. St. Louis clear at 1207.
1: Louis Gilbert Fire.
0: Go ahead.
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0: Park.
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0: 10-4.
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0: 10-4.

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1: 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Well, two guys.
2: 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Dale and Gilbert can cancel. And Dale will be on X5. That's all.
3: 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Thank you.

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0: 32. 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I just want to confirm, is that Ashland over in Wisconsin?
1: Negative. Ashland is in Itasca County, Bowstring Lake.
0: Copy, thank you. 1227.

0: Attention, Virginia Ambulance, mutual aid request an outlet for 1000 Jones Street. 93-year-old, conscious and breathing with chest pain, having severe difficulty breathing, no relief from nasal. 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

0: Voice Sports Squads advising of a pending threats call at Vermilion Housing, 1594 Farm Road, Apartment A. Kelly King is at the apartment yelling through the door threats to incinerate the reporting party and their mother. There might be a gankle in place.
1: My current pending, I'll respond to that.
0: 10-4, we do 10-8 for the RP, so I'll check if there actually is a dingo.

The only dangle I'm seeing with Kelly is for her with a PPN of a Kalila Chosa. The reporting party said their name was Casey.

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1: We are clear of A Avenue and South Park.
0: 10-4, 12:39.

0: 147. 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Is that a check plate?
1: A 9.
0: Was that Ojibwe plate? Going through.
1: Copy,
0: 1247.

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1: Two.
0: A half, 10th Street South, the garage apartment. RP is in a verbal domestic with their ex. The ex is telling the reporting partner to leave, however, he lives there and can't.

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1: Is that open for the one first name of Tiona?
2: Where apartments 300 Tip Street Northwest, apartment 306, 40-year-old female, unresponsive, CPR in progress.
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1: Lane's own would be at the Ironman in Chisholm.

0: Blessing 6. Hurst and Chisholm. 5.7 miles. 308 degrees against magnetism. 5.7. Correction, 339 degrees by 5.7 nautical miles.
1: 6 is Tango.
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3: 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SAC 1 is reserved and still awaiting flight information from paramedical. St. Louis clear 1305.
4: St. Louis, here's a fire acknowledging your page for landing zone at 1.
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2: Obvious. Chisholm Mercury's on the team.
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is my crew patient for her. A female in her 40s, currently in cardiac arrest. You're being on S-Tech 1, just no ground contact at this time, but S-Tech 1.

0: think six LLCC. Chad Jackson, your highest obstacle number did not populate. It looks like 2400 is MEF in that area. Can I put that in there for you?
1: 2400, that would be great. 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
1: Six is lifting from Hibbing, heading up to the Iron Man. Three slows on board. 220 on fuel, risk is low. 5 minutes are out.
0: Six rounds with three souls, 220 in field, risk is low, 5 in route at 1314.

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0: Helicopter crew was wondering if we had any kind of updates on the ambulance. Do we need more?
1: I have not been given any updates since they're on scene.

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1: Through it.

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1: Good.
0: I'm going to be out with a black Mercedes pulled over on 37 just east of 9 and contemplate Adam Yellow 3183.
1: Or is this a traffic stop, or was it already pulled over?
0: It was already pulled over, but potentially checking to see involved in 308's call.
1: Okay.

0: 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So sorry.
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2: Yeah, I'm just in commercial.
1: 1338.
0: One 47 copies.
1: Copy, thank you. 1338.
3: Never. Three 295. You can turn this way.
4: 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A little work my way down.
3: 10-4.
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0: 305-08.
1: What?
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1: 302. Got a good look at him. He'll be...
2: Really, I'll be honest.
1: Never.

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1: Go ahead.
0: Siegel, King, Edward, Adam, George, Clinton, Edward, first of Nathaniel, E.L., middle of Dean, little G, and 08,

0: 3 of 3 saying, well, it's talking to the female party through the house. She's being uncooperative, refusing to come outside.
1: The female party is uncooperative and refusing to come outside.

freeway channel is confirming that we are out with that mail.

0: like the East Coast lifting rover, run. I got 3 POB, 2 hours and 15 minutes on the fuel, and we are on route.
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2: Go ahead.
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2: That's your phone number.
3: Nine nine six. 6 7 4.

0: Go ahead.
1: You can cancel air medical. Alarm is on.
0: St. Louis, to squad 383. How are you doing out there? Have you one in custody and code 4 for the moment at 1349? Did you want county deputies to continue?
2: Negative, I say no.
0: Never.
3: G62 St. Louis, can you repeat that? I didn't copy.
0: He's code 4, has one in custody, and you can stand down.
3: Copy, clear.

0: This is an approved address. C.
1: Nature officer results, 250 on the field, risk is on approved. Per ground contact on the scene, they would like the patient to be transported to the portal request. I'll show you off.

0: 3, are you seeing us?
1: I'll be en route to the Virginia jail with one female 1015 cooperative. Starting mileage 14620. Could you print my call to the Virginia jail?
2: Copy, have 1350.

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0: 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They do have ROSC. He's intubated on that vent, and propofol's running at this time. No receiving at this time yet.
1: Copy, Rich.

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0: Second Avenue North, RPM there, X are in a verbal domestic. Nothing physical, they're just smashing photos on the ground. From what we've operated now, on what we became a vehicle.

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0: I'll be departing the Grand Rapids Airport. I have a survey over on Lake Vermilion. I got 4.5 hours of fuel on board and it's just myself.
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0: Brown Finch Cherry on a few partial play Robert. I mean, John extra Robert. That was tailgating the RV and flashing high beams. They are separated information in 48 feet.
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70-30 volume win for a 76-year-old male with blue lips and vomiting and diarrhea. Greeting Morris first responders, Ely Ambulance, 2230 Balsam Lane. 76-year-old male vomiting, eyes are also rolling back. Sounds like a code 2 response. St. Louis clear at 1515.

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0: 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She's not actually sure if they have a dog of some sort.
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security card information, driving complaint, northbound 35 and 27th Avenue West on a white pickup unknown 28 that was tailgating a white passenger car. 1337.

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1: Yeah, go ahead, Dusty.
0: I just had a hold off coming down the single lane road. We're headed out already.
1: Yeah, 10-4.

0: 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It will be a party with county warrants.
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0: I'm just adding the fellow with the warrant to the UTL. I'm going to add him by name and date of birth so he's searchable, so it'll trigger again.
1: Copy. Thank you for the update. 1545.

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1: Ten-4. I'll let him know. Do you want me to close the talk?
2: 10-4.
1: Go ahead.
2: Sherwood Forest Drive and Minnesota Avenue East. Bill, one. Place is going to be 134193.

0: first responders, Virginia Ambulance. Respond to 8750 Fairview Lane. 86-year-old female keeps clutching at her chest. Unknown issue. She's unable to articulate. Repeating, monitoring first responders, Virginia Ambulance, 8750 Fairview Lane, between Greenwood Lane and Park Drive, for an 86-year-old female clutching at her chest. She is conscious and no difficulty breathing, and I'm reserving FE6 as a working channel. St. Louis Clear, 1553.
1: Yeah,

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1: Go ahead.
0: I know I didn't update you to put me out.
1: 10-4.

0: 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Italy 1, Charlie 1556.
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0: 10-4.

0: compañeros, bienvenidos. 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
1: Thing happened.
0: Okay, so you can view.
2: Yeah.
0: 352.
2: Heading shift, good evening.
0: Good afternoon, 1558.

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1: 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SP-185.
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2: 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SP-337, Virginia. 337. 10-7,
1: 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Happy night, 6-1.

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0: Pleasant 6, CN Warba, 229 degrees by 23 nautical miles. Again, CN Warba, 229 by 23 nautical.
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I'm going to be out at 1209 White. That is needed.

0: squad for a standby request. At 610 East 23rd Street, apartment number 5, RP is coming from Buell. They want law enforcement to stand by at the address in case their ex-boyfriend is there. We're trying to break in.
1: All right.

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0: I guess this request started after the male half contacted the reporting party saying he plans to go there, break in, and steal items. Do you want me to change this to an order violation?

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0: 10-7, have a good night.
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0: instruments, but NHS unit, 230s, three northwest. 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Described as a white male wearing a tan leather jacket, which had hood and dark pants. 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That's the RP, Kenzie.
1: Could you copy?
0: Sure.

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1: 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Have a good day.
0: Have a good day at 1633.

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0: I'll be out at 1595 Farm Road, apartment A for follow-up. 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
1: Back.

0: room number 2. In his late 70s, Southwest and has been having confusion and slight bleeding on his shin. He is on blood thinners. For Virginia Ambulance Mutual Aid in Eveleth to Waterview Woods, 601 Grant Avenue, room number 226, for a male in his late 70s, fell from a standing position, having confusion, some bleeding on his shin, and is on blood thinners. St. Louis at 1708.
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Virginia's Blood Center Medical to 912 South 7th Avenue for an 80-year-old female who fell in the bathtub and is now stuck at 1712.

0: Attention Virginia Ambulance, respond to 912 South 7th Avenue for an 80-year-old female had a fall in a tub, unable to get out. Virginia Ambulance, respond to 912 South 7th Avenue for an 80-year-old female stuck in a tub after a fall. She's breathing in room 1714.
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0: 280 Squad sending medical to 9217 Mikola Road. A 78-year-old female in a vehicle in the garage complaining of back pain. She mentioned that she had gone into the ditch earlier and was able to get out, drove home, and is now looking for an ambulance.
1: A female in the garage with back pain. Cook Ambulance, Cook First Responders. Medical at 9217 Mikola Road for a 78-year-old female in the garage with back pain at 1726.
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0: 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County behind that vehicle and it's not stopping. Highway 2 and County Road 477.
1: Copy, 1743.

0: on.
1: RP's son said it tackled the reporting party down the stairs. RP denied medical, says the son has a TBI and is on probation. Reporting party is currently waiting in their vehicle.

then the vehicle that RP's in will be a red GMC that's parked at 25th and 3rd. That's still in the house.

0: St. Louis for GMAC 1, transport complete.
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0: Raintree Apartments, 8539 of Raintree Drive. 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

0: And it sounds like they're possibly still driving around in the parking lot, theoretically.
1: Copy, I'm like a mile out.
0: Okay.

0: 3,000.
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0: Vehicle's going to be UTL, unknown direction. I'm going to check the area.
1: Jennifer.

0: Any one specific that you want, or just start the next one?
1: Yeah, the next one, whatever.

0: Beam it up. And they gave a 20-minute ETA. 18-4.
1: 10-4-8.
2: PM, that looks also pretty good.

Virginia Squad's information on an animal in a deer wreck area. RP is calling saying he was being chased around by a large black bear in the woods. He's currently on a motorbike and trying to get out of the woods, but he's not sure how to go down.

0: Same lipstick. Too short.
1: Go ahead.
0: Did you have the means to help this guy get out of the woods, or should we look at paging Rescue Squad?
1: You should probably page Rescue Squad, but on it over there.
0: Never. 400, are you good with that request?
2: I didn't catch what it was for.
0: The reporting party is on a motorbike in the OHB wreck area in Virginia. He was being chased by a large bear and now does not know how to get back out of the woods.
2: I guess if Rescue Squad there was an ADV, but I don't think a full team call is necessary.
0: Transport. Transport complete at 1819. 164.
1: Go ahead.
0: Do you need Virginia Fire at all, or if Rescue Squad goes on an ATV, is that enough?
1: ATV should be enough.
0: Number.

having spot information on that, to locate on a driving complaint in my area of Oroville Road. Well, and 19th Avenue East, there was a female riding erratically in an GMC Yukon. The female has returned to the female way to East 38.

0: H9 St. Louis. Could you clear me from this domestic and then I'll have an on view?
1: Go ahead with the on view.
0: Start me a check welfare at 1823 13th Avenue East.
2: Request assist at the OHB Park. Coordinate have a party that was chased by a bear. Not seeing the bear anymore, but it's out of crap. We're in the park. Proceed squad. No need for a full team response, just looking for a four-wheeler. The OHB Park to assist someone who was chased by a black bear. Not seeing the bear. I'm out of breath. St. Louis at 1822.
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2: 7320.
3: North Rescue Squad acknowledges.
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0: Can you see if she has any PTH results and then let I think start here? Yeah.
1: I think it'll be 23.

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1: You calling for K-213?
2: I am. You're my only one on, and the closest call party was out by the Virginia landfill that is chased by a bear. Thank you. 1825.
3: Go over 73 times.
0: That's all we need. Do you guys want like a cancellation page, or how would you like to handle that?
3: But I don't think we need to cancel the cancellation page at this moment.
0: 1825.
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3: 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Ever been to the Ocean Park before?

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0: Do you have the about mile marker for that?
1: It's going to be in the right ditch between mile marker 166, 167 northbound.
0: Okay, thank you.
1: Thank you, 1842.

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1: Hold for it, I'll be there for

0: pretty ambulance over there, St. Louis.
1: Go ahead.
0: If you log out to your shift, can you try and log me in under that squad?
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